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3: I'm fine.
2: Swastik, tell me, you're good in Hindi or you're good in English? Which language do you want to talk in?
3: English.
2: English. Swastik prefers English. Am I taking your name right, Swastik?
3: Yeah.
2: Okay, so see, I practiced. I am also an achiever. I take right names. Achha, Swastik, tell me, how are you feeling today?
3: Good.
2: Good. A bit nervous sometimes you feel a bit... nervous, a bit distorted, no, what will happen, what will I say, is there anything going on in your mind?
3: No.
2: No butterflies in the tummy?
3: I already ate.
2: देखा ये हमें एक different किस्म का जवाब आया। चले हम तो butterflies का पूछ रहे थे। चले भाई स्वास्तिक, let's start, okay? I will be asking you because I want everybody, all the kids are listening to you, whoever is listening to you, even the elders are listening to you. So I want you to share your part of life, what you have achieved, how you have achieved, who is Swastik. I want you to talk about it. So Swastik, before anything, I want you to give a small introduction about yourself. That in which class are you, in which school do you go to, and what are your hobbies? Would you like to tell me something about it?
3: Okay.
2: Yes.
3: So my name is Swastik.
2: Okay.
3: I study in grade 3K, Birla Public School. So my hobby is playing cricket, football and chess.
2: Football bhi aati hai, but you like football as well. I thought you were only interested in chess, so that means multi-talented, huh? So who's your favorite football player?
3: Ronaldo and Messi.
2: Oh, I'm a fan of Ronaldo, CR7. Yeah, I like Messi as well, but I think, who do you think is most?
3: Ronaldo.
2: Oh, high five. Bhai, hamara high five. Whoever likes Ronaldo is my best friend. Acha, tell me, when I got to know about you that you're coming to the station and I'll be talking to you, the most interesting thing I found was you were only 3 years old when you actually went for the India Book of Records. So, and I believe you won there, right?
3: Yeah.
2: You got your name in it.
3: Yeah.
2: So, do you remember how was that moment?
3: It was like fun.
2: It was fun. Do you remember any feeling? Like, were you feeling scared that in front of so many people? Or were you amazed by something which you still remember that feeling?
3: I was nervous.
2: You were nervous? What was the thing which was making you nervous? What exactly was it? What is the
3: Will I get it or not?
2: And were you a bit nervous because there were too many people around you?
3: No.
2: No, not because of the audience. You were nervous that will you get it or no? Will you win it or no?
3: Yeah.
2: Will your name be there or no?
3: Yeah.
2: So when you got it finally, how did you feel? Amazing or just like, I knew I would get it?
3: I was like feeling none of them.
2: None of them? Then what was it?
3: I was like feeling like...
2: Surprised?
3: After I got it.
2: Ooh. Achha, tell me na, like, how did you celebrate it? Did you, like, sometimes what happens, you have an elder sister, right?
3: Yeah.
2: Did she tease you about it?
3: No, she didn't.
2: She didn't. She celebrated your achievement? How did she celebrate it?
3: I don't remember how she celebrated it, but she did.
2: She did. Any cakes, any friends over, any partying, nothing?
3: I don't remember.
2: Too young to remember. Achha, the amazing thing is that he had this achievement when he was 3 years old. Memory thodi inki kachi thi. Lekin I'm amazed. What exactly did you do in it? I really want to know about it. You remember what exactly was the topic or what exactly were you supposed to do?
3: I don't remember topic, but like my mother says, because you were working good for like 2023.
2: Ah, nice. Achha. He was too young to remember. Chale, it was an achievement. It was a very young achievement and I really appreciate you for that. He does not remember the celebration. It's okay. They would have celebrated, obviously, but he does not remember. Achha, tell me one thing. When... And how did you started playing chess? I know you're good in chess.
3: I started playing chess when I was like 5 years old.
2: 5 years old and you actually remembered all the rules of it?
3: Yeah.
2: Amazing. Will you teach me? Will you show me how does it work? Not now, but somehow, somewhere if I ask you. Will you coach me?
3: Maybe.
2: Achha ji, maybe. They can choose hi chal rahe hain. Market mein ki demand bahut hai. Achha, tell me, different kids have different, interests, right?
3: Yeah.
2: So, why not any other sport? Why not any other thing, just chess?
3: Well, I like many sports, but chess
2: Who inspired you? Who encouraged you? Oh, your father.
3: He taught.

0: Acha, tell me, have you obviously your father trained you for the chess. Have you ever played with him, along with him?
1: And yeah.
0: You have won from him?
1: I have won three times and lost other times.
0: Oof, three times is an achievement. It's like, see, your father is not just your father, he's a chess coach as well. Winning from your teacher or from your coach is very difficult because they know way more better than you. So you won still. So that's also an achievement. Winning from your own teacher is an achievement.
2: Har bachcha ek star hota hai aur har talent ko ek stage ki

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2: I remember a little bit.
1: A little bit, okay.
2: My first chess match was against my mother. And I always win against her.
1: Is it just that she's giving you a complimentary win, or is it you think that you won by yourself? No,
2: I don't know, but I always win against her.
1: Oh, mothers are like that. They always give a compliment. I want to see my son very happy. Okay, listen, the thing is, now I'm going to ask you a very, very strategic question. You have to answer it like you have a strategy in chess now. Okay?
2: Yeah.
1: Tell me, what is your favorite move or strategy of chess?
2: Well, I have two favorite strategies. The first one is like the pawn which is in front of the king. As the first move, you have to always move that two steps.
1: And the second one?
2: Second one, as much as possible, trap their queen or capture all their pieces. And leave your pawns for the last.
1: Achha, the thing is, when you say capture all their pieces or capture the queen, it sounds easy, but it's not easy. I have tried. Well, and every time, I lose. I do not have even one single win. Every time I lose, I try to do that because I try.
2: Well, basically, you have to always, like, as much as possible, save your pawns for the last few moves.
1: I will take classes from you. Are your classes going to be free of cost or are you going to charge?
2: Well, I don't know if I'll even start one.
1: I'll tell you one thing. Always remember, when you're good at something, never do it for free. Just a piece of advice. You're good at it. You can start it. You can you can charge your friends. If they really need a coach for chess, tell them I'll teach you. Okay. Now, next question from you. I would like to move on and ask you that do you really enjoy practicing chess, or do you play in real tournaments and you enjoy playing in real tournaments?
2: Well, I enjoy practicing chess, but I also went in the chess tournament in my school.
1: Tournament. Oh, and who did you play against?
2: I played against one fourth grader and two third.
1: Nice. So you were the young one amongst them.
2: And I got third prize.
1: Oh, very nice, very nice. Acha, tell me, how does it actually feels to play chess if I say that with your friend?
2: It's
1: kind of fun. You're not that kind of person that if you're about to lose, you'll just flip the board and leave.
2: I won't flip the board and leave. I'll still play.
1: Ah, nice. This is a sportsman spirit. You, if you accept it, if it's a win or if it's a lose, you accept it, right?
2: Yes.
1: Very good. Acha, tell me, can you share one memorable chess game you will never forget, which you have enjoyed the most? Who have you played it with?
2: My mother.
1: With your mother.
2: Because one day my mother was winning the game, and I was losing it, but I still won.
1: Oh, nice. Your mother was about to win, but you did not.
2: Yeah.
1: No mercy. Okay. Tell me something about your Olympics. How did you get interested in Olympics?
2: Well, I wasn't that interested, but...
1: You just got into it?
2: Yeah.
1: By chance? Sometimes what happens, mama and papa just push you for something and you just say, okay, I'll do it. Okay, so you're telling me that you got interested because, where did he go?
3: Hello.
1: Hide and seek, yeah. You were telling me that you, where was I? Okay, so I was asking you, how did you get interested in Olympics? You told me that...
2: I wasn't interested, my mother made me go.
1: Okay.
2: She told if you pass, then you will go to some top college and all that.
1: Ah, nice. So you were having, mama was having future plans for you. That if you achieve this thing, you're going to go on a higher grade, better for you. Okay. And you listened to her. You did not have an argument with her.

0: or something?
1: I had a little one because I didn't want to go.
0: But you did try it. See, always remember.
1: And there it's easy.
0: It's easy. See, if you wouldn't have tried it, how would have you known that it was it easy or no? So we should always, do you think that we should, when our parents ask us to do something, we should at least try it?
1: Yeah.
0: Yeah, good. We should always try it at least because they know, they're elder than us, they know things which we don't, right?
1: Yeah.
0: Acha, tell me, let's talk about your, because mashallah you have good achievements. Let's talk about your study time, normal study, the academics, which you go in school and stuff. How do you manage that? Which is your favorite subject at school?
1: EBS and like English.
0: English, okay. Then tell me that how do you manage studies and your curriculum activities all along together? Do you have a plan for it or do you say, Mama will manage it for me and I'll do whatever?
1: I don't have a plan. I just do whatever.
0: Whatever. Whatever you feel like.
1: Yeah.
0: That's also good. Sometimes I think when you will grow up, you will have a plan for yourself. You're too young for a plan. What do you say?
1: Yeah.
0: Yeah. Acha, you did not tell me what's your date of birth.
1: July 9, 2017.
0: Oh, 2017. Okay. Acha, can you tell me that do you ever feel boring when you're practicing something, or are you always excited about it?
1: Like moderate level.
0: Like, let's say if I ask you what makes you too much energized or what makes you too much excited, studying or playing?
1: Like both.
0: Wow, power. Nice. Achabhi, tell me something, that is it easy or difficult to manage studies and competitions together? What do you think?
1: Little bit.
0: But you manage.
1: Yeah.
0: You are a superhero. Other than studying and other than your achievements, how do you like to spend your free time? If I say,
1: I like to spend my free time on my laptop with the chess app I have.
0: Oh, even then you're playing chess?
1: Yeah. Sometimes I do play outside.
0: Good, nice. Playing outside is also very good. Acha, tell me, how do your friends react to you when they hear that, oh, he's a record holder? How do they react?
1: I don't know, but so far, only one of my friends. My friend feels happy about it.
0: One of your friends, what's his name?
1: Rajit.
0: Always remember, Swastik, have friends who always are happy for your achievements. Be very particular about friends. How many friends do you have?
1: Seven to eight.
0: But who is the best one, you would say, that who is always happy when you achieve something? Have you seen?
1: I have seen, but I don't really know.
0: One or two.
1: Three friends.
0: Okay.
1: But I'm still confused.
0: Acha, tell me, do you ever have, arguments with your friends? How do you handle the arguments? Because you need to turn like this, and you need to tell me that how do you practice being normal or being not so much. You know, sometimes we have fight with our friends. Do you have fight with your friends? Arguments?
1: Rarely.
0: Let's say if there's a scenario. I say, okay, Swastik, once upon a time, Swastik got into an argument with his friend. How would you handle it? With anger or with, being polite and gentle and trying to solve it?
1: Just the normal stuff which I do.
0: What do you do? That's what I'm asking.
1: Just talk with him.
0: Politely.
1: That works.
0: That always works. Communication always works, right?
1: Yes.
0: Acha, tell me, how do your parents support you in your journey? What do you think? How do they support you?
1: I don't exactly know, but yeah.
0: How? What do they do? Let's say if there is a competition, chess competition coming for you up. And how does your father react about it? And how does your mother help you in it?
1: My mother will be go practice chess sometimes, and my father will help me, otherwise I just learn by myself.
0: So they do support you, right? They at least, if you're having some difficulties, they will help you out, right?
1: Yeah.
0: Acha, tell me that who do you love the most? Your mama, your dad, or your sister?
1: Dad.
0: Ah, why is that so?
1: Because like my father is like very funny. And like he's like,
0: he interacts with you a lot.
1: I don't know what to say, but yeah.
0: He interacts with you.
1: Yeah.
0: Oh, that's so cute. I don't know what to say, but yeah, he's communicative with me. Okay.
2: हर बच्चा एक स्टार होता है और हर टैलेंट को एक स्टेज की जरूरत होती है और वो स्टेज है एक प्रोग्राम जिसका नाम है जूनियर जनाब। यहाँ मिलेंगे आपको छोटे छोटे अचीवर्स, बड़ी बड़ी कहानियाँ जो इंस्पायर करेंगे आपको और आपके बच्चों को। सो गेट रेडी क्योंकि जूनियर जनाब ला रहा है एक नया अंदाज, एक नया जज्बा और ढेर सारी मस्तियाँ। जूनियर जनाब विद आरजे सफा।
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1: But some of my teachers changed.
0: They changed. So, who would be the teacher who you would like to say it out loud that even if they're changed now, even if they're gone or you have shifted to another class and you don't have them anymore as your teacher, but you still admire them a lot that I was blessed to have a teacher like this. You remember any names?
1: I don't remember, but yeah.
0: There are teachers.
1: Yeah, but I
0: which
1: don't
0: subject?
1: Remember.
0: Which subject?
1: Hindi.
0: Hindi subject. Ooh, nice. I really get to hear that people like language teachers. They always say language teachers are difficult. Acha, ye bataye. Tell me something that when you are at home, usually you're a serious boy or a naughty boy. Honestly.
1: Not sure.
0: Iska matlab hai dal mein kuch kala hai. मतलब थोड़े थोड़े नॉटी नॉटी हैं। लेट्स से आई विल पुट दिस क्वेश्चन अराउंड, आई विल टर्न इट अराउंड एंड आई विल आस्क यू दैट व्हाट डू यू थिंक योर दीदी वुड बी कमेंटिंग दैट व्हाट काइंड ऑफ बॉय आर यू, नॉटी और जस्ट फाइन?
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0: according to the mood, according to, I am the person according to situation. Acha, tell me about your sister, that do you have good communication with her or you as usual fight with her? Still in the situation?
1: Middle.
0: Okay. अपनी बुराई तो करनी नहीं है ना हमने, ठीक है, कोई मसला नहीं है. And tell me that does she help you in stuff, in studying?
1: Yes, she does a few times, but most of the time she'll be just doing what, like her own work.
0: And if I ask you who is your biggest role model, who would that be?
1: I would be confused.
0: You would be confused. Let's say on one name, only one name. Thinking about it. Now it is the time to think.
1: I don't know.
0: Chalo, bhai, hamara role model nahi, hum apne role model khud hain. Acha bhai, tell me, apart from chess and Olympics or anything else, tell me which is your favorite game or hobby?
1: Football, swimming and like Ludo.
0: Oh, you play Ludo? The board one or the mobile one?
1: Board one,
0: nice. So, still I'll have the same question because even when we are elder than you, when we are about to lose, we lose our temper also and we flip the board and we leave. Are you patient enough that you will not flip the board and you'll say, okay, I lost it, but it's okay?
1: I just like, do whatever.
0: You're losing.
1: I just go and see. Like.
0: Just having fun. It doesn't matter you win or lose. You just want to have fun. You just want to spend time with your family and friends who are playing Ludo with you.
1: Yeah.
0: Okay. Acha, let's be a bit imaginative, okay? Tell me, if you had a magic power, what would you use it for in your competition? And what would that magic power be? Let's say you are in a chess competition, okay? And you need to have a magic power. What would that magic power be? And what would you use it for? Anything which comes into your mind?
1: I don't know.
0: Anything. Be imaginative. Think about it.
1: Okay.

0: like two things.
1: Two things? What would that, those be?
0: Teleportation, because like I can take and then I'd like do that, see what their plans are. Oh. And then I come back and then I quickly do everything. And then after that I would like, after telling the speech, I'll see how much they like.
1: I said teleportation, or you would say time travel. Teleportation or time travel? Because if you want to see what's going to happen in the future, you'll have to time travel. Teleport in the time travel.
0: I can, but
1: No need. I wouldn't cheat. Right? Cheating is good. Should we cheat to win?
0: No.
1: Very good. A very, very honest and a very, very proud, good answer that we should not cheat just because we want to win. That does not mean we have to. Acha, finally, tell me that as a kid, see, other kids are also listening to you. Okay. Now, as a kid, what would you like, want to advise whoever is listening to you? Would you want to advise them something? You're too young for an advice, but anything.
0: Like, I don't know what to say, but yeah.
1: What would it be? Something which you have learned, something which you feel that other people should also know. Something good. Something.
0: I don't know what to say.
1: Okay. Let's make it a bit less complicated. Anything, a message to your parents, a message to your sister, like you love them, thank you for the support. A message to Baba, because he's so much nice to you and he plays around with you, he communicates with you.
0: I don't know what to say,
1: Don't know what to say. Baba ko ye to keh sakte hain. Baba, I'm thankful that you, I'm blessed to have a father like you. At least you can say this too for Baba.
0: Yeah, but
1: No, I'm too shy, bhai. Hum, mashallah se, inhone mukhtalif competitions jeete hain. 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Last, this is the last question. After this, we will pack up, because I know an 8-year-old cannot sit on the seat for so much long time without looking here and there. Yahan wahan haath ghoom rahe hain, mic check ho raha hai, sab kuch unko ghoomna hai bas seat ke upar. Haan ji.
0: My biggest dream was
1: Don't worry, we are not judging you. Anything.
0: I was there in some park. And then I saw so many things
1: He's telling me actual dream. Okay, you dreamt about it. Okay.
0: I saw I don't know what those things were, but I saw some things which I like.
1: Oh, some things. I don't know what were those things. This was the actual dream and while you were sleeping, you saw a dream.
0: Yeah.
1: Okay, let's see. If I ask you in future, what do you want to do good in reality? Or who do you want to become? Have you ever thought about it?
0: I want to become a chemical engineering or scientist.
1: Oh my God, really?
0: Yeah.
1: Very good, very good. May God bless you and may you become the kind-hearted and the most successful, one of the most successful people, okay?
0: Okay.
1: You have to work really hard for it. You cannot say, I don't know. For being a chemical scientist, you need to remember things. And you need to focus. Not just go round on the chair, like right now what you're doing.

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0: 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So let's welcome Malu on FM 107. Hello and welcome. How are you doing?
2: Very good. Thank you so much. It's my honor to be here.
0: Thank you so much, Malu, for taking out this time and being a part of this episode. Thank you so much for this, because we know since you are financial expert, so we'll start with this, that what first sparked your interest in investment and was there a particular moment that made you decide to focus on helping women specifically?
2: Exactly. So all this financial focus that I put in my life started at a point of pain. It was 2020. I found out that I was pregnant with my third baby, and the hotel where I was working, I used to be an hotelier, was like closing doors to the public. So even though my job was still there, there was a lot of uncertainties. And when I told my husband, who is also a chef, and you know, hospitality was like a non-essential business, then his reaction when I announced the pregnancy was really the thing that changed everything to me, because he was with a lot of fear. He was asking me, like, what are we going to do? We have nothing. And so these financial fears over another baby, and we know, like, kids are not cheap to have, especially in Gulf countries. So that fear of living in scarcity and repeating history, because I had a lot of financial problems when I was growing up. Okay. My parents were living paycheck to paycheck and struggling to pay basic things. So that fear of how am I going to support my growing family, and I don't want just to survive. I want them to have a good life. True. We came to Qatar because of the opportunity of doing much better than we would do in our countries. So that was for me like the starting point of looking for answers. And then I realized that even though I made, you know, all the studies all the way to master's degree in business, and we were working hard, we were like saving money in the bank, you know, like what people tell you what success looks like: get degrees, work hard, save your money, and still we weren't getting ahead. So I thought, I'm doing something wrong. Let me take control. Let me just find out. And then that's where I started a journey where I discovered that not only like the mainstream ideal of success does not include financial literacy. Like when we go through school system, we learn how to be good at our jobs, but we don't learn how to create wealth or financial freedom for ourselves. So that was a big gap. And even when I started talking with people that are in finance, like my sister-in-law, for example, economist with a financial with a master's degree in finances, no idea how to build her own wealth. She wasn't investing for herself. So that was for me like a big question mark. And that's where I started studying and learning from private coaches. And that's where I really discovered that it is, you know, like there is a big gap and we absolutely need to, you know, take control, because otherwise it's not, you know, saving is never enough. And especially for women, it is, majority of women aren't investing. And there is a lot of lies about money that we grow up hearing that keep us from taking control. We believe that money is not for us, that we are reckless spenders, that we don't have, you know, that power to take control, where in fact we have, we, like, you know, like, women are better investors than men. I discovered that, when I discovered women actually we have a, like, a built-in advantage, I was like, it's not fair that we are made believe that this is not our place, where in fact we perform even better than men.
3: And I also have come to know that women are better in budgeting. They know how to budget the whole month and certain sort of things. So they are good at. But what they need is little skills. How to do that budgeting, how to keep on going with that. And that's what you are providing them. Fantastic. Just really inspiring from your side, because it's very rare that you stuck into any kind of financial, you know, situation, not too good. And there you feel that you want to literate yourself in all the ways. And that's exactly you have done. So hats off.
2: Thank you so much.
3: Okay, Malu, tell me, tell us about a woman client whose financial transformation still inspires you.
2: You know, there are like quite a few that I'm like very inspired by. Like, there is one specific lady, she's a hairstylist, and when she came to, you know, to start investing, she had a lot of fears. She had she even like told me that she had like a lot of money traumas from childhood, and she was like literally scared of numbers.
3: Okay.
2: And she like had this lack of confidence. And the moment she started learning, and in a way without the jargon, just straight to what is really important, and she started taking action, like her transformation, her ability to grow her money, like the amount of confidence that she has gained, not only to invest, but also she was telling me the other day, like, I now have like conversations with other people that are investing, and I don't feel anymore like just listening and being lost. Like, I actually can confidently keep on with the conversation. Also, she told me that her money is growing in a way that she's never seen before, like 40% year to date, for example, from the, you know, from her investment.
3: Wow.
2: Something that a bank will never give you, and even a lot of wealth management companies will never give you. So she was, you know, like really, really, it gave her the confidence that she didn't have from the beginning. So that inspires me like so much. And I've seen that kind of transformation in many other women who at first think that I will never get it, but then they find themselves that they actually love it, and they, you know, like, in it, like, has a domino effect also in other areas of their life. Like, I've seen people tell me, Malu, the relationship with my husband is now much better because we are on the same, like, you know, rowing on the same direction.
3: Right. Well, दोस्तों बातचीत का सिलसिला जारी रखेंगे, लेकिन उससे पहले लेते हैं एक छोटा सा ब्रेक, एंड वी विल बी राइट बैक.

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1: So will you tell me what are some of the common queries of women when they first approach financial thing?
3: So the common queries are like, where do I even start?
1: Okay.
3: Yes, like yes. Really, the many women who come to my community, really, they have no financial background, and like, which is normal, which is, I mean, is not even, I have like many women that are with a financial background, but still, you know, that area of how do I apply this not to grow the company where I work for, but how to, you know, build my own wealth. How do I even start? Like, where do I even put my money? Like, which platform do I use?
1: Right.
3: So it starts with that, and the more, once they give that first step, then other questions will come. But it's usually like, which platform do I use? Like, how do I know how much do I need to invest?
1: Very well said, Malu. Well, can I tell you what are the biggest misconception or myths about financial literacy?
3: One of the biggest misconceptions is that you need to be rich to start investing, that investing is something for rich people.
1: Okay.
3: Then that is actually so false, because investing is not just for the rich. Investing is a tool that allows you to become rich.
1: Okay.
3: Yes. So a lot
1: of people, if somebody's not having good enough money, no savings, then how he or she will be able to invest?
3: So it's definitely necessary to build a little bit of a cushion, like some savings, because I feel like the very first financial goal for everyone is to build an emergency fund.
1: Okay.
3: In case, you know, life happens,
1: yeah,
3: just to be able to weather, you know, any kind of situation, whether your car breaks down or you need to make an emergency trip back home or just any situation, because you don't want to be yourself in a position to, I have to sell my investments because something happened. So it's important to build a cushion, an emergency fund, and then because it's necessary to spend less than we earn, so that extra money also to go to investments.
1: Okay, so are you saying that it is necessary for all of us to do, first of all, budgeting? With budgeting comes little saving, because there you keep that quotient for yourself, and with saving comes an investment, because if you are not saving money, you can't invest.
3: Yes.
1: So it goes like that.
3: Yes.
1: So you have to restrict your expenditures initially.
3: Well, either you know, like look into your expenditures. Like when I got started, and the way I advise my students is that if you have never tracked your expenses, like for a month or two, ideally, like write down like, where are you spending? Where is your money going? And what are those categories? Because sometimes you might realize that you have like so many Shane or Timo expenses.
1: True.
3: That, you know,
1: you're not aware of.
3: Yes. Like sometimes, you know, a little bit here, a little bit there. And at the end of the day, it just makes up so much. And it's something that it doesn't really bring you joy. So it is important to think, what are the things that truly give me joy in life? And so don't cut those. So if coffee makes you like happy, don't cut your coffee. Like, and plus, you know, like sometimes it's better to think about what are those big expenses.
1: What if shopping gives me happiness?
3: If shopping gives you happiness, then it's important to like put things into perspective, like how much you are allowing yourself to spend on shopping, and then also like which kind of shopping. And so shopping can be one category. And, you know, if you also have financial goals, then you can decide, okay, do I need to spend all this amount on shopping, or, you know, my and by doing this, maybe I am sacrificing this financial goal of financial freedom. Maybe I can find a balance. between, you know, like the kind of shopping, because shopping is very general, like what kind of shopping? Mm-hmm. Shopping maybe for your pet, or shopping for self-education, or shopping for more clothes or more shoes. So maybe it's just about thinking like what really brings you joy, and focus on that, and then maybe just delete all the rest. And if possible, something that even has even more impact is to increase the income.
4: Increase the income.
3: Yes.
4: Okay. So Malu, tell me, how do you adopt global investment principles to the specific needs and expectation of women in the Gulf region?
3: So I find that it can actually the principle for investing overall, no matter where it is like very similar. The type of analysis that we do is very similar, but definitely there is something that makes a lot of difference, which is the values of each person. And so, for example, if you want to make sure that your investments are Sharia compliant, then it's necessary to just keep in mind that and just focus on, you know, there are tools that will tell you whether an investment is Sharia compliant or not. But aside from that, and other, you know, like values and principles for each person, like there are just so many options. And I like, you know, like focusing on companies that you are already very familiar with. Like I personally don't invest in Qatar, for example, or in the UAE, or in Gulf countries. I keep my investments like very international. Let's say, because, you know, there are many companies that we are all very familiar with.
4: True.
3: Let's say if I throw names like Visa, MasterCard, Netflix, these are companies that we are spending our money on.
4: Right.
3: And so the difference here is to not just become a consumer, but become an investor in these companies. So, and there is, you know, like ways to diversify in a way that you are not just exposed to a single company. Like, for example, if you want to invest in the whole world stock market, there is a way to just with one single investment to, you know, to invest in the whole world, or in only US market, or only European market, or in emerging countries. So there is a way to have yourself diversified and to see your money growth.
4: Right. Now, investment, they vary from different things, like investing in share market, comes to mutual funds, then there comes to, you know, property, then of course in gold bonds. So what you recommend is best for a woman to invest in?
3: I think it's very important to divide your investments depending on your risk tolerance. So your risk tolerance will be a combination between your ability to take a risk and your willingness to take a risk. So your ability to take a risk will have to do with your net worth, your cash flow, is if it's positive or negative, and your emergency fund. So these are like basic three elements, like numerical elements, that will tell you are you in a financial position to take a risk. And also your willingness to take a risk, because it's like how emotionally it will affect you. How would you handle the swings of the market? Because I mean, the markets are moving up and down. So it's like how would you feel to see your investments potentially like going down for a period of time? So what is your approach? Are you a person that would have a heart attack, or are you, you know, like investing for the long term and you will see this as an opportunity to invest more? So considering what is your risk tolerance, there is something called asset allocation, which basically will tell you what percentage are you going to allocate for high risk investments, medium risk, and low risk. So low risk, we can think about gold, you know, like some index, like the S&P 500. It could be a property, although that is questionable because not all properties are low risk. In medium risk, you can think about either other ETF in other sectors that have higher growth, a little bit of higher risk. And then in high risk, you can consider other type of assets or other type of companies that give you high risk, high reward, but with a percentage that is actually aligned to what you can handle.
4: Very nice, beautiful. Well, दोस्तों बातचीत का सिलसिला जारी रखेंगे, लेकिन उससे पहले लेते हैं एक छोटा सा ब्रेक एंड वी विल बी राइट बैक.

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2: Okay, now Malu, tell me, how do one balance their short-term needs like emergency fund, family expenses, with the long-term goals like retirement, wealth transfer, while advising to client, what recommendations do you use to give?
3: So it's really important to have your goals very clear. So for emergency fund, it's important to think about to have at least 3 months of living expenses in a high yield savings account. So step number one, check what are your necessary expenses in the month. And then this is not your income, but your necessary expenses. So if you if you lose your job, you still need to pay certain things. So what are those certain things to maintain your financial well-being, yours and your family? So how much is that per month? Multiply by 3, and then you will know what is the total amount for your emergency fund. And then you can have a plan to build it in a period of, I don't know, 3 months, 4 months, 5, whatever time frame you give yourself. So you know that every month you are going to put aside for that specific goal. Then you can have other goals that are more medium term. For example, if you want to have a vacation fund, maybe you want to go on vacations next year in August, or maybe by the end of the year. So an estimation, how much is that going to cost me, for how long, so how much do I need to put on a monthly basis. If there is kids birthdays, that sometimes can be very expensive, so we can you take every single financial goal and you write it down, how much you need by when, and that way you're going to have how much is what you need to allocate, put aside per month to feed each of these goals. And then your long-term goal, which will be for majority of us, is building a retirement, because there is absolutely nothing here that prepares you for that. So that, to do that calculation, we use a 4% rule, which basically you calculate how much income on a yearly basis you will need, and then we multiply by 25. So the goal is to have 25 years of income invested, and then we use something called the 4% rule, which is basically on the first year of investment you can withdraw 4%, and that is going to cover. So in order to arrive to that big number, then we work it backwards to understand how much do I need to put per month to reach that goal in a specific time, in a specific amount of years. And so that will be added to the list of your goals. So you will have emergency fund, a sinking fund, which is those medium term goals, and then your retirement. If you have another goal for buying a house, and you need a house down payment, that would be another goal. A kids education, that would be another goal. So for each person will be different.
2: That's true. Very well said. Okay, Malu, since you've been working here in Qatar and at the same time in UAE, so what are the biggest cultural or the barriers you see for women in both the countries who want to invest, and how do you help them overcome those barriers?
3: I think that both countries are fairly open for us to invest, and I would say the biggest barrier is the lack of financial education, because that is what will keep people from doing something, because there are so many scams out there.
2: True.
3: That people really are afraid of, trusting something because they've been burned in the past, or they just had a bad experience. So it's a very sensitive topic. So I feel like it's a barrier that is not just from the region. I think it's something globally, but it's just like learning what are the options, what are the ways for you to invest without middlemen, people that are going to take a huge fees, or wealth management companies that are a lot, and we as expats are very often target of these wealth management companies that at the end of the day. And I've spoken with like a lot of people that have taken these companies. You end up overpaying for underperformance. And that underperformance is because the clients don't know any better.
2: Right.
3: Like they can just make a lot of money and they will give you the bare minimum because they know that you don't know about that. So basically, the financial ignorance is like their business model. They profit when people are not financially educated. I would say that
2: I would say that is
3: one of the biggest barriers.
2: True, very well said, very well said. And you're so honest to express this. Okay, tell me, Malu, what role do employers, policymakers, and financial institutions play

0: Like billionaire women are going to allocate a big part, a big percentage of their wealth for education, culture, arts, philanthropy projects, you know, community. And the same, like men, they are going to allocate that, you know, like a big portion of their wealth for hobbies and sports. Mm. So there is a lot of data, a lot of evidence that not only women are amazing money managers and amazing at growing their wealth, but when women get access to wealth, there is a lot of improvement in society. So I think it's really important for women to just get more access to you know, positions of power when it comes to financial decisions for the community.
1: Very well said. Hats off, Malu. Lovely. Okay, now coming to you, what was your first investment?
0: My first investment was in the, personally in the stock market. My husband and I did make an investment before that, mm-hmm. which is, it wasn't the best investment. It was real estate. You know, like a lot of millennials, we think that real estate is like the best investment because you can touch it and, you know, but it was like the worst investment that we've done. Okay. But in my defense, I could say that I didn't do anything for that. Mm-hmm. I was just there to sign papers, but I wasn't really involved in absolutely, and I didn't want to. Like back then, I was like, not really. This was before my awakening to all things money. So mm-hmm. I was like, I don't want nothing to do with those money, big money decisions of like buying an apartment. So just show me if it's pretty, I'm gonna sign. Uh-huh. Which is what happened. And at the end of the day, I realized that because there was no financial education on real estate, my husband, who got help from his parents and brother, they just helped me with the best they knew, but they are not professionals. They have not experience in, you know, like rentals or anything. So it ended up being an investment that is underperforming.
1: Okay. So what is that one statement or the mantra you tell to clients when they feel afraid or scared to invest?
0: I would say that change is always scary. Mm-hmm. Change is always scary. And, you know, like doing something that gets out of our comfort zone, it's going to be scary because our minds do want to keep us protected, and they keep us protected by keeping us in what is familiar for us. So doing something different, just because it's different doesn't mean that it's going to be dangerous. It's about really having a guidance, because just as anything, like education is really going to give you an advantage into like, how can you do that? How can you achieve things? So it's really like trusting that when you are getting educated, you are going to make like best decisions.
1: Beautiful, Malu. Fantastic. Now, one book or resource that you would love to recommend to every woman.
0: You Are a Badass at Making Money by Jen Sincero.
1: Okay.
0: It's a great book in making you understand how your mindset with money plays a huge role in your ability to grow wealth, and how your current financial situation is a reflection of all your money beliefs that you accumulated, you know, growing up.
1: Beautiful answer. Now coming to the last part. Now looking ahead 3-5 years, what impact do you want your work to have on women's financial security in the GCC?
0: I want all women to have more financial clarity, to build financial freedom, to feel financially confident and start building wealth for themselves and their families.
1: Thank you so much, Malu. It was a fantastic and a very interesting session with you. Thank you for sharing such amazing tips with us, with my audience. We can't thank you enough for this. Thank you for your valuable time.
0: Thank you to you for inviting me. It's been an honor to be here with you. Thank you so much.
1: Thank you. Well, with this, दोस्तों, अब वक्त हो गया आपसे इजाजत लेने का. इंशाल्लाह नए एपिसोड में नए टॉपिक और नए गेस्ट के साथ हाजिर होंगे. तब तक के लिए अपना बहुत ज्यादा ख्याल रखिए, खुश रहिए और सुनते रहिए FM 107 दिल से देसी.

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